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SS72 Beaumont Avenue is going to be floor 2, the Arborwood unit, 2020.

0: 4 to Pylon.
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0: CPR in progress.
1: CPR in progress at 2021.
2: Fireman 3, that's 241 up.
1: 3241 Avenue, Pinky 42 of the Arborwood unit at 2021. Oh, I'm calling Medic 3, correction, that's going to be the Astoria unit.
0: Medic 3, that's up.
1: 2021.

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0: I'm calling Medic 2. 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

0: 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We'll just be on a short delay while we restock meds.
1: Medic 2 clear BMC South on a short delay, restocking meds 2125.

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1: Rata 1, medical responding, the Renaissance Building, number 88, North Main Street, apartment 46, ENS at 257.

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1: 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Engine 3, medics are responding number 114 Cricket Road between Renee Road and Bel Air Street, EMS, and 315.

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0: Massive pad found in transmitting box 2531, Central Station Alarm number 682, Belmont Street, the Belmont West Plaza, O'Reilly Auto Parts. A 2-1 response, 56, tell Chief of Fire.
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0: So be advised, we receive this as a general fire.
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0: by the drop on Belmont Street. We have not been showing. We're investigating.
1: Oh, I'm calling 56. Engine 5 is at 683 Belmont Street. There's nothing showing. They're investigating.
0: 56 received.
1: 622.

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1: X5, fire alarm, no data panel, it's at O'Reilly. Rooftop unit 9, step detector.
2: 56, you're at 683 Belmont Street. Engine 5 is reporting. Enunciator panel indicates rooftop unit 9 for O'Reilly's.
0: Okay, received. Fire 2, why don't you head to the roof?
3: Fire 2, received.

0: advised by an employee here, there's been an ongoing problem with Poop Truck 9. 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
0: you bring the CO meter next door to the food basket and check it out in there? Commander 56A. 56A answering.
2: We'll need a couple stickers back in, a couple different panels.
0: Received, Emil.

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1: Unit cold does not appear to have been running recently. Everything checks out.
0: Okay, receive. 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

0: 56 golf mile.
1: Pile on answering 56.
0: This is apparently an ongoing issue with rooftop unit number 9 at O'Reilly's. Panel also showed a CO alarm in the food basket. We checked that area. Building check's okay. System's been reset, showing trouble. All companies in service, 56 by the report.
1: Ongoing issue with rooftop unit 9 for O'Reilly's. Also checked the CO detector food basket. Checks out okay. System reset, trouble. 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

35 has 888 North Main, MDT down. CSI responding, number 888 North Main Street, the Guardian Center, room 105A Alpha, EMS 723.

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Not one signal one.

C5 transporting to Boston Hospital. C5 transporting to Boston Hospital, 0752.

10 South Station, be advised, Montello at Lawrence is blocked impassable due to a hole in the road. Also, Montello Street blocked northbound Exchange Street to Allen Street. Again, Montello Street at Lawrence Street blocked impassable due to a hole in the road, and Montello Street is blocked northbound Exchange Street to Allen Street at 0754. Rescue at 59 Ellsworth Street, 0755.

10 South Stations, Pearl Street is blocked. Southbound, Torrey Street to Pleasant Street. Again, Pearl Street blocked, Torrey Street to Pleasant Street, southbound, 0800.

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0: 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Transmitting box 2531, Central Station Alarm number 683, Belmont Street, the O'Reilly Auto Parts. Tumor response 56, channel 2 to fireground.
1: Fire on 56 has that 683 Belmont Street, O'Reilly Auto Parts for Central Station 201 and 2. 56 to fire on.
0: WTK 602, clear at DR 814, answering 56.
1: Cancel engine 2 and latitude. This is an ongoing issue. Continue engine 5. And see if somebody from fire prevention can respond with us.
0: Received. Fire alarm engine 2 latitude. 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
0: Sorry, 15.

0: 5 off at 683. Nothing showing from the front. We're investigating. Be advised, we're here for a box early this morning. There's workers on scene. We're investigating.
1: Engine 5 is on scene at 683 Belmont Street. I'm
0: Cheryl
1: from Fonte. Have workers on scene.
0: 56 has that.

0: Indicator says RTU number 9 same as this morning's box. Pylon 56 N5 is reporting. ITU 9 same as this morning.
1: 56 received.
0: Jerry 17.

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1: 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Fire alarm 2 Belmont Street, command be advised FP5 is responding.
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0: 683 Belmont Street is coming to investigate the engine 5 in service. The chief says report. Fire prevention remaining on scene.
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0: 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T5 has that. Could you repeat the address, please?
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1: Center 4206 Crescent Street, FE5 clear of 683 Belmont Street, 0842.

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0: Hey, Canal Station, Falcon Rez is blocked. What are patterns on Teen Hilberg to Woodard? Hey, Canal Station, Falcon Rez is blocked. Hilberg Ave to Woodard with a water department on scene. If necessary, they can move some things and get you by.
1: Two, six, seven, Brock, and that's the hospital here.

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1: State police report being on scene.
0: So this call came from a passerby?
1: We're checking Route 27 area now.
0: Receive rescue, checking the Route 27 area now, 0858.

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1: No, head to 123. 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
1: 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Nobody found. 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
1: EMS, 0947. 97 to Route 145 Warren Avenue for the drill. 97 to Route 140, 135 Warren Avenue for the drill, 0948.

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1: At 2 also.

Jay calling from here. Man, is it? This panel over here is not resetting. I'm calling for this duct detector number 9 to be replaced. Okay, we got the same thing over here. Play for a second and now it's back. All right. We'll relay it to fire prevention again.

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0: F-36. I have a motor vehicle accident on Summer Court in Plymouth Street.
1: Yep, we already talked to that party. Police are responding and they declined an ambulance.
0: There's a party now that wants to go to the hospital. Please, can you dispatch a CA?
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0: There is a motor vehicle accident directly in front of 838 Pleasant Street. No injuries. 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

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Respond to a quarter of alarm sounding, 755 Crescent Street, 812 Bravo. NGW 4, NGW 7, Lata 4. Respond to a quarter of alarm sounding, 755 Crescent Street, 812 Bravo, Capri Towers.

0: 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Report alarm sounding 755 Crescent Street, Capri Towers, 812 Bravo, 2 and 1 response 66, Channel 2 is the fire ground.
1: Alarm 56 has that, 755 Crescent Street. Bravo building for Mountain Box, 2 and 1 on 2.
0: WPKA 602, clear at 1935. 56, be advised, we did not receive the master box. It was one call from a neighbor reporting alarm sounding 812 Bravo.
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0: WPK 8602, clear at 1935.

0: Ranger 4 is at 755 Crescent Street, Bravo Building. We have nothing showing. We're investigating.
1: Received file on 56.
0: 56 has that direct.
1: 1937.

0: 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Panel read system trouble. We're investigating.
1: Received, file
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3: 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I'm off at 755, switch to shell 200, man.
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0: This is a local smoke detector activated in Poverty 1-2. Problem was checked out, no apparent cause found. Detective reset, all companies going to be in service. Investigated. Command terminated, 56 as report.
1: Proceed 755 Crescent Street, 812 Bravo. A local smoke detector in 812 Bravo. Apartment checked out, okay. Systems reset, all apparatus returning in service. Command terminated, 56 as report at 1945.

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